0: Well, little lady, let me elucidate here.
1: Everybody wants to be a cat, because a cat's the only cat who knows where it's at.
2: Tell me, everybody's picking up on that feline beat, 'cause everything else is obsolete.

0: 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Is it closer, closer, closer? Come on, close it on up. There we are.
1: You stole our cocoa beans.
2: What are you talking about?
3: The day you destroyed my life.
1: Well, it's obviously something, because you said, huh. So I will thank you to stop gawping as though I was something unpleasant you'd found in your handkerchief. I find it uncomfortable and, frankly, rude.
2: Huh.
4: Oh, you did it again. Tell me what it is, or I shall poke you quite viciously with a cocktail stick. 1,000

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1: Daði, ó, Daði, thank God you answered. There seems to be some kind of monster that's emerged from Eyjafjallajökull and it's heading to Reykjavík. You know, we've tried everything we can to stop it, but nothing seems to work. It's already destroyed a few farms. So we need you, or Gagnamagnið, to help save the world once again with your sweet, sweet dance moves. Daði og Gagnamagnið, you're our only hope. Hjálp.
0: Já, ég veit að tala líka íslensku.